I fell in love with you the first time I looked into them, their eyes. You've got a certain little cute way of flirting with them, their eyes. They make me feel happy, they make me blue. No stalling, I'm falling, going in a big way for sweet little you. My heart is jumping, you sure started something with them, their eyes. You'd better watch them if you're wise. They sparkle, they bubble, they're gonna get you in a whole lot of trouble. You're overworking them, there's danger.

0: what you might call the criteria of hipness, you know? Well, it's after six. She must be through with supper by now. So I think I'll call her. We're going to the movies tonight. I think we'll wear our matching desert boots.
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Just a hank of hair and a piece of

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0: Hi, this is Elvis Presley. I sure appreciate you listening to my RCA Victor Records. And I'd like to thank all the disc jockeys for playing. Bye-bye.
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0: Hi, this is Elvis Presley. I sure appreciate you listening to my RCA Victor Records. And I'd like to thank all the disc jockeys for playing. Bye-bye.
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2: Well, it's one for the money, two for the show, three to get ready. 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
1: Oh, Marie.
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1: Longing to be.
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1: 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Where, Marie? Where, Marie? One is on her. 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Farm under me. 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
1: Top 1000. 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

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Well, if you have no money, but you're with honey, he's the one that you adore. Well, you're having fun, you lucky son of a gun. Oh,

say yeah, yeah, yeah, yeah, yeah, yeah, yeah, yeah, yeah, yeah, baby. Say yeah, yeah, yeah, yeah, yeah, yeah, yeah, yeah, yeah, yeah, baby. Say yeah, yeah, yeah, yeah, yeah, yeah, anytime. I say kiss, he says yeah. I say hug, he says yeah. I say squeeze, she says yeah, yeah, yeah, yeah, yeah, yeah, yeah, yeah, baby. She says yeah, yeah, yeah, yeah, yeah, yeah, all the time. I say dance, she says yeah. I say fast, she says yeah. I say slow, she says yeah.

0: Hey, Pops, you want to grab a little of what's left here?
1: Yeah, Daddy, yeah.
2: Here we go. If you sail,
1: I sail in sailing
2: over the sea.
1: When you wait for me,
2: take my tip, they're all mulled up hip in Italy.
1: Well, Avaraduce, as for France.
0: Oh, I know you're very big there.
1: Yes, believe it or not.
2: I do believe, I do indeed.
1: The Frenchmen's all prefer what they call leges high.
2: Fold me down, take a plane.
1: Oh, Babadouzat.
2: Go to Siam.
1: Babadouzat.
2: In Bangkok today, round the clock, well, they all like to jam.

0: going the other night when I seen you going?
1: 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I done been where I was going.
0: Well, that's all right. I guess I didn't see you. You was already gone.
1: Boy, you know one thing? I sure would like to latch on to some of that boogie-woogie music tonight.

0: Hi, this is Elvis Presley. I sure appreciate you listening to my RCA Victor Records. And I'd like to thank all the disc jockeys for playing. Bye-bye.
1: Ready, set, go, man, go.
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